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0: from Talking Heads and frontman David Byrne. It's pretty amazing to see someone like David still out there pushing boundaries all these years later. He played Coachella this year, and suddenly you got a whole new generation discovering Talking Heads music. And that's the power of great music. It just keeps finding new life. Thanks for spending some time with me today. Hope you've enjoyed the stories, the memories, and of course, the music. I'll see you next week. Until then, roll with the punches. See you later.
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1: She grew up with the children of the stars.

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0: Well, good morning. Time with you, Canada's Cool FM today. Back to the heat today. We'll get to a high of 27 that will feel like 32. Maybe some rain or thundershowers overnight tonight that could carry into parts of tomorrow. But as we go through the week, we get warmer and warmer, so the heat is coming back. Now, the things you need to know to start your day. Did you hear about this? If you're a pet owner, a study found that dogs have the inborn ability to sense the mental states of humans. Essentially, they can mind read their owners and adjust their behavior accordingly. Those same researchers discovered that cats also have this ability, but do nothing about it because they're just not that into you. What else do you need to know to start your day? Well, just after 7 o'clock this morning, I'll let you know what the tickets are you're competing for this week. And note there that I didn't say concert tickets. Also, playing the game just before 6 o'clock this morning, you're competing for Hogs for Hospice tickets for the Saturday Night Show with Bret Michaels and Glass Tiger. Now you know that. Also, in case you missed it over the weekend, the big sporting news heard around the planet.
1: Hooks it in, Williams battling, knocks it down!
0: Also, get this. There were a whole bunch of Americans that were asked, what did you learn from watching the World Cup this year? Well, this is a summation of what they said.
2: The coach of the U.S. men's team is Russell Crowe. Players spend 60% of the game rolling around and holding their knee. They are miraculously healed when the referee pays no attention. Red cards are negotiable. Norway's best player is Dolph Lundgren. Every referee looks like a James Bond villain.
0: Now, for the rest of the news that didn't quite make the headlines but did make Timo's News Network.
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4: The Odyssey grossed $250 million worldwide. It's about a man who doesn't get home for several years because he's stuck at a Christopher Nolan movie. 95-year-old William Shatner's heavy metal band will debut at a music festival in September. The music festival... The Odyssey grossed $250 million worldwide. It's about a man who doesn't get home for several years because he's stuck at a Christopher Nolan movie. 95-year-old William Shatner's heavy metal band will debut at a music festival in September. The music festival... Old Jella,

0: Good morning, Time of With You, Canada's Cool FM. We'll get to a high of 27 this afternoon that will feel like 32. They're not calling for any rain today, but maybe overnight tonight to tomorrow morning. Now you know. Now, for your first smile of the day today, being summer vacation and all, did you or your family ever have vacations like this?
1: Because there's an art to packing the car, is there not? My dad taught me you do suitcase Tetris, flip them, spin them, turn them upside down. When he would get finished, you couldn't get a piece of notebook paper between anything in that vehicle. My dad could get a house full of furniture into the trunk of a Buick. Hold the jack, hand me the piano. I got this son of a gun now. And like my daddy, once I get that car packed, I'm ready to go. Not my wife. Oh no, we can't go yet. The car's packed. Why can't we go? Because I got to straighten up the house. Wait, do what? Well, I'm not going to be able to have a good time if I know I'm going to be coming back to a messy house. Well, why didn't you straighten it up the last couple of days? Because I had to pack. Which, in a nutshell, is why men die before women. Because we want to.
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0: kind of odd leaving the house this morning because things were a little chilly. Yes, we're at 15 right now, but don't worry. 27, feeling like 32 under the sun later on today. Good morning, it's 5:39. Mornings with Time O' Canada's Cool FM. The game, as always, brought to you by St. Clair College. If you want to rise above the ordinary, stclaircollege.ca. Don't forget, today and through the week, yes, the rumor is true, I have more Hogs for Hospice tickets for you to try and win for the Saturday night show. That, of course, will have Brett Michaels and Glass Tiger and possibly you there for free as well.
1: Greetings and welcome. I want to play a game.
0: Okay, so I got some facts about this guy. You have to tell me why I'm bringing this, or well, first of all, who this guy is, and bonus points, why am I bringing him up today? So, here's your clues. He's collaborated with artists from almost every genre. Musicians like jazz musicians, Latin artists, rock legends, pop stars, rappers even. He's been known to meditate before he goes out on stage. So you'll find him in his dressing room meditating before he goes out and plays. He says his guitar is like a woman. He says that he has a relationship with his guitars like he does with his women because they respond to him playing the guitars like a woman would. His words. And finally, his mustache is almost as famous as his guitar and as he is. Yes, he's had a signature look for decades that includes his mustache. Who am I talking about? Bonus points. Why am I bringing this guy up? 1-844-944-COOL.

0: Well, good morning.
1: It's 5:48. We're at 15 on our way to a high of 27 that will feel like 32 under the sun. And yeah, bonus points if you could tell me why I'm bringing this guy up. But we got to figure out who this is first. Who's this?
2: This is Bob Timon.
1: Good morning, Bob. So you have to tell me who I'm talking about here. He's collaborated with artists from almost every genre, from rock to jazz to rap. He's been known to meditate before he goes out on stage. He says he treats his guitars like they are women. And finally, his mustache is almost as famous as him and his music. Who am I talking about?
2: Carlos Santana.
1: What gave it away for you?
2: The guitarist and then the mustache.
1: Okay. Bonus points. Why am I bringing him up today?
2: Got to be his birthday, I'm guessing, though.
1: Yeah, you got that right. Do you know how old Carlos is today?
2: I'm going to say 80.
1: Ooh, so cool. Man, you're on fire this early in the morning. He's 79 years young today, bud.
2: Yep.
1: And knowing all of that, you're going to Hogs for Hospice, the Saturday night show. Hang on the line for a second, okay?
2: Okay.
1: Carlos Santana, 79 years old today. Some people say that they can, just by looking at a silhouette of Carlos Santana, they could pick him out of a crowd because of his mustache. And yes, he says he treats his guitar like they're women. He's often described his relationship with his guitars in deeply poetic and sometimes amusing ways, saying it responds to him like a living partner. He even talks to his instruments before performances. So once he's finished meditating backstage, he gets up there, grabs his guitar and starts going. But before he does that, he's, what, sweet-talking them to have a good show, I guess? By the way, Carlos, still touring, kind of. He's got a residency set up in Las Vegas at the House of Blues to start in September. But get this, not just Carlos Santana getting on the stage, the Doobie Brothers will also be there for all those shows as well. So if you don't mind a bit of a road trip, there you go. But this guy on the guitar here is 79 years old today. If today is your birthday, happy birthday. You share it with Carlos.

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Well, the start of a new week, that means it's about time for a, well, sports controversy, the latest scandal in sports. It's in the NFL. Who did what? I've got all the details coming up for you next.

I walked out the door today and my first thought was, ooh, that's a little chilly. And it is kind of a little chilly. We're at 15 right now, 27, feeling like 32 under the sun later on today. But it is 6:08, Mornings with Timo, Canada's Cool FM. The latest scandal in sports has to do with the NFL. Yeah. The NFL suspended Arizona Cardinals personal executive Ryan Gold indefinitely for, they say, violating the league's gambling policy. The league said last week that its investigation determined that Ryan provided confidential, non-public inside information regarding the 2026 draft selections by the Cardinals before the picks were announced. And they say that Ryan also participated in parlay bets on NFL and college games. The league didn't say who Gold provided with the information. They say that the gambling policy, which is annually reviewed with all NFL personnel, strictly prohibits anyone in the NFL from participating in or facilitating any form of sports gambling. He has since appealed his indefinite ban. But yeah, and I guess, you know, he's allegedly said that he was providing insider information as to who the Cardinals were going to draft before they were announced.

People are betting on the drafts now, right? And by the way, you know how I found this story? Well, after weeding through about 27 or maybe 37 online NFL gambling pop-ups, I found the story. Yeah, it was a little difficult. I placed some bets on next year's draft choices for the Cardinals, though. Oh, yeah, it didn't say who Ryan had passed the inside information off to. I guess I maybe just outed myself, hey?

0: Coming up next, I'm going to introduce you to a guy by the name of Fernando. Fernando's from Florida because, of course, he is. But Fernando got pulled over to the side of the road there the other day. And before the cop got out of his cop car and started walking up to go talk to Fernando, Fernando tried to pull the old switcheroo. Do you know what that is? The old switcheroo? I'll explain everything coming up next in WTF News.
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21: With all due respect, what the f*** are you talking about?
22: Just one thing, dude.
21: What's that?
22: You have to use so many cuss words.
0: So remember, this guy's name is Fernando. He's from Florida because, of course, why not Florida? He got pulled over. And he tried to pull off the old switcheroo. A little bit of a problem, though. So, while he and his passenger were pulled over on the side of the road, Fernando, realizing that he's driving on, a suspended license, realized that, hey, you know what, I'm not supposed to be driving right now. Let's pull the old switcheroo. So he and his passenger try and switch spots. Now, I'm not sure if Fernando realizes that police officers have working eyeballs and could see through the back windshield of these two trying to swap seats, but things got a little hairy inside that car during the old switcheroo. It seems Fernando forgot to put the car in park, so when he took his foot off the brake to do the old switcheroo, it was in reverse, and he ended up backing into the police car. Oh, I wasn't there, but I think once the cops stopped laughing, he arrested Fernando and dragged him off to jail because he was driving on a suspended license, among other things, by the way. Leaving the scene of a crash. Oh, that's right, yes, because once he realized that the old switcheroo wasn't going to work, got out of the vehicle and started to heel-toe it away from the old thing. They got him in jail, but the old switcheroo. I just don't understand. Like, the cops, when they pull you over, they're, what, maybe 10 or 15 yards behind you. They can see through your back windshield. They can see you trying to pull this all off. I'm sure the cop just kind of sat there waiting, okay, you guys done yet? Oh, wait, he's coming driving towards me. The old switcheroo never works.

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1: With an update from cknewstoday.ca, I'm Cheryl Johnstone. The smoke from wildfires in northern Ontario has moved out of the region. The air quality warning for Chatham-Kent was downgraded from orange to yellow, then ended yesterday afternoon. Meanwhile, Canada's wildfire season continues to intensify. Prime Minister Mark Carney says nearly 1,000 wildfires are burning nationwide, with more than 5,000 firefighters and almost 300 aircraft involved in the response. Community Living Wallaceburg wants to hear from family caregivers across Wallaceburg and Walpole Island. Working with the Ontario Caregiver Organization, the agency has launched a survey to help shape future support, services, and opportunities for unpaid caregivers. That's open until September 15th. Four new inductees are headed into the Chatham Sports Hall of Fame. They include basketball star Max Allen and Athlete Modern, baseball player Paul Allen being recognized as Athlete Legend, while longtime Chatham minor baseball leader Jason Jakowski is being honored as a builder, and the legendary 1972-73 Chatham Maroons will also be inducted. In sports, Spain are FIFA World Cup champs. Ferran Torres scored the game's only goal in overtime as Spain beat Argentina 1-0. The Blue Jays' bats were silent as Toronto lost 3-0 to the White Sox. Before the game, the Jays announced that former closer Dwayne Ward had died. He was 62. The Detroit Tigers' late rally came up short as they lost 3-2 to the Angels. In the CFL, Ottawa fell 36-34 in overtime to Winnipeg, and Ryan Fox won the Open Championship. Canadian Corey Connors finished tied for 14th. Now the forecast. A mix of sun and cloud today with a high of 27, humid X of 32. Partly cloudy tonight with a chance of showers and the risk of a thunderstorm, low of 19. And cloudy tomorrow with a chance of showers and the risk of a thunderstorm, high of 24. I'm Cheryl Johnstone. For more on these and other stories, visit cknewstoday.ca.
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You know, sometimes I weep for the state of humans on planet Earth. This guy made a decision that just, I couldn't understand how anybody would make a decision like this guy did, but he did. And what was the result of the decision that he made? Well, police were called and the fire department as well. The fire department for a very specific reason. I got the rest of the story coming up for you as I give out the Dumbass of the Day Award. That's next.

0: Sun's coming up on what is going to be a gorgeous day. We're at 15 on our way to a high of 27. That will feel like 32. Good morning. It is 6:38. Time with you, Canada's Cool FM. We've had shared stories like this before, and the question always comes down to why. Why were they in there? Now, the story starts off with there was an employee from one of those portable toilet companies. They went to go and collect some of the porta potties. But one of them was locked, so the worker shouted that he'd give the person inside 10 extra minutes to TCB, gives him 10 minutes, comes back, it was still locked. Why?
1: Knocked again, the man inside said he was not going to get out.
0: Okay, so there was somebody inside, and he says he's not going to get out. So the employee needed some help. So he flagged down a cop. The cop came over, told the guy to open up the door, and the guy from inside says, "I can't reach the door." You putting things together yet? Now, the cop and the worker forced the door open, and they didn't see anybody at first. And then, out of nowhere,
1: they looked inside and didn't see anybody. The lid was closed. No one was in the restroom. It kind of startled them. All of a sudden, a head popped out of the toilet, and he said, "I'm in here."
0: The guy was inside the porta potty where people, you get the idea, you've done the math, right? The fire department had to come and cut open the porta potty because the guy could not get out. And
1: he told them he was retrieving a Mountain Dew bottle that he dropped in from the night before.
0: There's the why. Why was this guy literally inside the inside of a porta potty? Because the night before he had accidentally dropped a bottle of Dr. Pepper, was it? Mountain Dew, who cares what kind of pop it was? But he dropped it in the hole and he went after it, got in there and got stuck. And not just for a little while. You got to keep in mind, the employee was there to pick up these porta potties because they were full. He was in there for 8 hours. 8 hours. And then the fire department comes and cuts everything open. And then,
1: after it was cut open, the man was able to exit the toilet. Fire department did hook up water to their truck and gave him a free shower.
0: Yeah, a free shower that I'm sure lasted anywhere between 8 and 15 hours. Can you imagine? For what? Okay, there's got to be more to the story about him going in just not just after a bottle of Dr. Pepper or something like that. There was something else going on. You know what I mean? They should maybe sift through it or make him sift through all that junk to find out what exactly were you going in there for, bud? Because if it was just a Dr. Pepper, I'm sorry, but you might have a Lifetime Achievement Award for...
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16: Can't stop thinking about that guy that went literally inside a porta potty, like in the guts of a full porta potty, to go after what he said was a bottle of Dr. Pepper that he dropped the night before. He was trapped inside for 8 hours. There's got to be more. He's got to have dropped something else down there, don't you think? Who's this?
17: Cliff, how are you doing?
16: Not bad. What's up, bud?
17: Oh, that dumbass probably dropped his stash.
16: Yeah, but I mean, even if it was a kilo of cocaine, would you go after it?
17: I wouldn't, but hey, who knows? when you're addicted.
16: I don't know, dude, but 8 hours. So can you imagine? It's not even 7 o'clock yet, right? So at 7 o'clock, you're driving past a porta potty. Go and do your business. Go about your work day. 8 hours later, on your way driving home, you drive past the same porta potty. That's how long that guy spent inside of one.
17: I know.
16: You know what? If it was a friend of mine, I think it would have to be
11: friendship over.
16: I don't know if I could be around that guy on a cellular level. You know what I mean?
17: Oh, yeah. You don't know what he's infected with.
16: Anyways, thanks, bud. Do that. I mean, we got the Kingsville Pro Rodeo coming up this weekend. Starts on Thursday, by the way. They have porta potties out there. If you're going to the rodeo or anywhere else you see a porta potty, mark the time and then swing by 8 hours later and realize that's how long he spent inside the insides of a porta potty. A full one, I might add.

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1: With an update from cknewstoday.ca, I'm Cheryl Johnstone. The air quality warning has ended for Chatham-Kent. That warning, caused by smoke from wildfires in northern Ontario, was downgraded from orange to yellow over the weekend, then ended late yesterday afternoon. Meanwhile, Prime Minister Mark Carney says Canada is facing one of its worst wildfire seasons on record. More than 5,000 firefighters and close to 300 water bombers are battling the blazes. If you're caring for a family member or loved one, Community Living Wallaceburg wants your feedback. They've teamed up with the Ontario Caregiver Organization to ask caregivers in Wallaceburg and Walpole Island to complete a survey aimed at improving local supports and services. That's available until September 15th. The Chatham Sports Hall of Fame has unveiled its 2026 class. Baseball standout Paul Allen enters as athlete legend. Basketball star Max Allen is athlete modern. Longtime minor baseball president Jason Chakowski enters as a builder. And the 1972-73 Chatham Maroons round out the class. In sports, Spain won the FIFA World Cup. Ferran Torres scored the game's only goal in overtime as Spain beat Argentina 1-0. The Blue Jays offense struggled as Toronto lost 3-0 to the White Sox. The Detroit Tigers' late rally came up short as they fell 3-2 to the Angels. In the CFL, Ottawa lost 36-34 in overtime to Winnipeg. Ryan Fox won the Open Championship. Canadian Corey Connors finished tied for 14th. In Formula One, Kimi Antonelli won the Belgium Grand Prix, and Joey Logano won the NASCAR Cup Series race. Now the forecast, a mix of sun and cloud today with a high of 27, humid X of 32, partly cloudy tonight with a chance of showers and the risk of a thunderstorm, low of 19, and cloudy tomorrow with a chance of showers and the risk of a thunderstorm, high of 24. I'm Cheryl Johnstone. For more on these and other stories, visit cknewstoday.ca.
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With the start of a new week, that means I have new tickets to give away. Notice I didn't say concert tickets to give away, because these ones, they're not concert tickets. But for what show and how can you win these tickets? I'll explain everything next.

Good morning. Warmed up a little bit. We're now at 16, but we'll get to 27. That'll feel like 32 under the sun today, so enjoy. It is Mornings with Timo. It is Canada's Cool FM. The tickets that you can win for me right now and also for every day this week. Hockey in the summertime? Don't mind if I do. The 2026 World Junior Summer Showcase is coming. Starts on July 26th. And it all wraps up on August 1st at the WFCU Center. We've got Canada, the U.S., Finland, Sweden, to name a few. Some of the top NHL prospects from all those countries showcasing World Juniors, like a little warm-up. Well, get this. Got tickets to give away for that Canada-U.S. game that happens on August 1st. I'd like to send you to that game, but I'd like to find some diehard hockey fans to send to that game. So we're going to play Coach's Challenge. I'm the coach. You have to tell me which one of these things is wrong. You know your hockey. You're going. So here's the three hockey basics. Which one is wrong here? A hockey puck weighs about 6 ounces. Number two, the NHL games are played with 4 20-minute periods. And number three, goalies have special equipment that regular skaters cannot wear. Coach's Challenge, which one of those is wrong? You're going to see that game, Canada taking on the U.S. August 1st, 1-844-944-COOL.

0: All right, so all this week we'll be playing Coach's Challenge. You have to spot what is wrong here and challenge me being the coach. This is for the 2026 World Junior Summer Showcase. It starts on July 26th, and on August 1st, Team Canada takes on Team USA. You want to go to that game? All right, so who's this?
1: Hey, it's Chris Timo.
0: Chris, you know your hockey?
1: Yep.
0: Let's find out. This is called Coach's Challenge. This is for a pair of tickets to go and check out the World Junior Summer Showcase, the game between Canada and the U.S. on August 1st. Hockey basics. A hockey puck weighs about 6 ounces. Number two, NHL games are played with 4 20-minute periods. And number three, goalies have special equipment that skaters cannot wear. Which one of those are you challenging?
1: Number four, 4 20-minute periods.
0: That sounds a little wrong, hey?
1: Sure. Yep.
0: You're going to the game, bud. Hang on the line for a second, okay?
1: All right, thank you.
0: And that's how it's done. Coach's Challenge. Every day, every morning this week. If you want to find out when the Coach's Challenge will be going for, well, the rest of the week, just go and watch the videos that I post online in the morning. That'll give you a big heads up. Hockey in the summertime? Yes, please.
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5: This is just to show you that I put my money where my mouth is. I remember bringing up a week or so ago that the Erie Wildlife Rescue, they do some fantastic work there. They save like these little tiny lives every single day, rehab all these birds and squirrels and chipmunks and turtles, anything that comes in there that needs a little help, they rehab them, get them back into shape, and then set them free again. Well, they are in need of some small, sturdy cardboard boxes to hold the animals when they arrive. They're asking for no shoe boxes, please, but they got to have a lid and no holes. And I brought this up before, and I thought, you know what? Let's have a look around here. We went and looked in all the different closets and all the different rooms and all that kind of stuff here, and we cleaned everything out. We found, I don't know, 20, 25 boxes that we just kind of folded up and took and made a little donation. Didn't take very long, really. So at your workplace, you got any boxes that the Erie Wildlife Rescue could use? I'm sure you do. They would love to get them. You could donate them anytime.

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1: With an update from cknewstoday.ca, I'm Cheryl Johnstone. The smoke from wildfires in northern Ontario has moved out of the region. The air quality warning for Chatham-Kent was downgraded from orange to yellow, then ended yesterday afternoon. Meanwhile, Canada's wildfire season continues to intensify. Prime Minister Mark Carney says nearly 1,000 wildfires are burning nationwide, with more than 5,000 firefighters and almost 300 aircraft involved in the response. Community Living Wallaceburg wants to hear from family caregivers across Wallaceburg and Walpole Island. Working with the Ontario Caregiver Organization, the agency has launched a survey to help shape future supports, services, and opportunities for unpaid caregivers. That's open until September 15th. Four new inductees are headed into the Chatham Sports Hall of Fame. They include basketball star Max Allen and Athlete Modern, baseball player Paul Allen being recognized as Athlete Legend, while longtime Chatham minor baseball leader Jason Jakowski is being honored as a builder, and the legendary 1972-73 Chatham Maroons will also be inducted. In sports, Spain are FIFA World Cup champs. Ferran Torres scored the game's only goal in overtime as Spain beat Argentina 1-0. The Blue Jays' bats were silent as Toronto lost 3-0 to the White Sox. Before the game, the Jays announced that former closer Dwayne Ward had died. He was 62. The Detroit Tigers' late rally came up short as they lost 3-2 to the Angels. In the CFL, Ottawa fell 36-34 in overtime to Winnipeg, and Ryan Fox won the Open Championship. Canadian Corey Connors finished tied for 14th. Now the forecast. A mix of sun and cloud today with a high of 27, humid X of 32. Partly cloudy tonight with a chance of showers and the risk of a thunderstorm, low of 19. And cloudy tomorrow with a chance of showers and the risk of a thunderstorm, high of 24. I'm Cheryl Johnstone. 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

Well, the World Cup's over for another year. If you're a fan of Spain, congratulations on seeing your team win. I don't think that's any big spoiler alert, right? That's news known around the world. But now, where does all the money go? Who gets what? Which teams get how much? That's all coming up.

Good morning. It's 20 to 8. We're at 16 on our way to a high of 27. Bit of a humidex today. That will feel like 32 under the sun. It is Mornings with Timo. It is Canada's Cool FM, and the World Cup is over for yet another year. And before we get to the cashier, there were several records that were broken in the 2026 World Cup this year. For example, Argentina's Lionel Messi may have been shut out in the final, but earlier in the tournament, he became the oldest player to score a hat trick. He's 38, by the way. He also became the all-time leading scorer in World Cup history with 18 goals. And Cristiano Ronaldo became the first player to score a goal in six different World Cups. He says that this one was his last one, so I think that'll be it for him. But where did all the money go? For winning the World Cup, Spain gets $50 million from the tournament. Argentina will get $33 million for second place. England will get about $29 million. And fourth place, France gets $27 million. Yeah, the tournament pays. Even teams that didn't get out of the group stage got $9 million. What did Canada get? All in, we got, for all the games and how far we got through the tournament, $38.5 million. So Canada gets the money, and then Canada doles it out to the players and coaches and whatnot. So we got $10 million for qualifying. We got $2.5 million pre-tournament prep. I think that was because we were host country. I don't know. But anyways, $15 million for reaching the Sweet 16, plus there were some perks along with it. So Canada, Team Canada, got nearly $40 million for playing as deep as they did in the tournament. And I was just thinking, you know what? Oh, by the way, the players, for the starts, like the beginning of the games, they were getting about $25,000 per game each. And the further they got into the tournament, the more money they would get. Makes sense, right? But, you know, we didn't get past Sweet 16. And all I could think of is, you know what? For all those players that really took us on what I think was a thrill ride, going, setting Canadian soccer history for getting as deep into the tournament as they did. For the Canadian players and coaches and trainers and anybody who had anything to do with putting that team on the field. Thanks for the ride, boys. I am so looking forward to the next cup.

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6: I'll be the first to admit it. I'm an idiot. I meant to give you an update about this last week, but I kept forgetting. And every day I'd walk out of here and go, oh, you forgot to tell everybody. Give them an update about this. I'm talking, when I say this, I'm talking about Tom, the tomato plant that I planted in here about, what, 6-7 weeks ago or whatever. Well, I got an update for you. I said that, by the way, these are like little, I think they're called chocolate tomatoes because they kind of look like chocolate. I tried one the other day just to see what a chocolate tomato was like, and they're actually, well, it tastes like a tomato, I guess, right? But they look like little, like the size of little cherry tomatoes. Tom, if you want to find out how he's doing, you can go have a look at the pictures that I posted on our Facebook page. He's about maybe 6'6", 6'7", something like that, and I'm starting to bear some fruit. Yes, I tried one of the tomatoes last week. I got a couple of tomatoes that are ripe and ready to go right now. And I said that I was going to auction off the harvest, the bounty that Tom gave me this year, and I, whatever money I would raise or collect or whatever, I would go and donate it to a food bank. Well, it's harvest time. I got a couple of juicy tomatoes here. If you want to make a bid, highest bidder gets them. So go and have a look, though, first. Go and have a look at these juicy tomatoes that I grew myself, me and Tom, and then you can go and make your bids as well. Remember, the money's going to help out a food bank, so if you want tomatoes on your sandwich today, I know where you can get a couple you can slice up.

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1: With an update from cknewstoday.ca, I'm Cheryl Johnstone. The air quality warning has ended for Chatham-Kent. That warning, caused by smoke from wildfires in northern Ontario, was downgraded from orange to yellow over the weekend, then ended late yesterday afternoon. Meanwhile, Prime Minister Mark Carney says Canada is facing one of its worst wildfire seasons on record. More than 5,000 firefighters and close to 300 water bombers are battling the blazes. If you're caring for a family member or loved one, Community Living Wallaceburg wants your feedback. They've teamed up with the Ontario Caregiver Organization to ask caregivers in Wallaceburg and Walpole Island to complete a survey aimed at improving local supports and services. That's available until September 15th. The Chatham Sports Hall of Fame has unveiled its 2026 class. Baseball standout Paul Allen enters as athlete legend. Basketball star Max Allen is athlete modern. Longtime minor baseball president Jason Chakowski enters as a builder. And the 1972-73 Chatham Maroons round out the class. In sports, Spain won the FIFA World Cup. Ferran Torres scored the game's only goal in overtime as Spain beat Argentina 1-0. The Blue Jays offense struggled as Toronto lost 3-0 to the White Sox. The Detroit Tigers' late rally came up short as they fell 3-2 to the Angels. In the CFL, Ottawa lost 36-34 in overtime to Winnipeg. Ryan Fox won the Open Championship. Canadian Corey Connors finished tied for 14th. In Formula One, Kimi Antonelli won the Belgium Grand Prix, and Joey Logano won the NASCAR Cup Series race. Now the forecast, a mix of sun and cloud today with a high of 27, humid X of 32, partly cloudy tonight with a chance of showers and the risk of a thunderstorm, low of 19, and cloudy tomorrow with a chance of showers and the risk of a thunderstorm, high of 24. I'm Cheryl Johnstone. For more on these and other stories, visit cknewstoday.ca.
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Well, we warmed up a little bit more. Now we're at 18 on our way to a high of 27. Bit of a humidex today. That will feel like 32 under the sun. Enjoy. If you have any gardening or lawn work you need to get done, get it done today. We're supposed to get some rain overnight tonight and possibly through the day tomorrow. So if you're like me, you got to mow your lawn. That job is getting done today. Good morning. It's 8:11. It's Mornings with Timo. It's Canada's Cool FM and teaming up again with Grove Brewery, who have live music every weekend. 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They've teamed up with Trimble Farms Cattle Company. 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

0: one unsuspecting nominee. And by nominee, I mean somebody that you think of in your life that you want me to call and mess around with a little bit before I let them know they've won the beer and the steaks, right? To do that, coolradio.ca. Somebody you know, somebody you work with maybe, somebody you love, like in this case here. Last Friday, I placed a call to a woman by the name of Carrie. Carrie was nominated to me by her husband, Larry. In the nomination form, you also let me know a little bit about the person, what they do for work, their hobbies, that kind of stuff. And Larry let me know that Carrie works at a vet's office. So I thought I would ask Carrie if she could help me with a problem I was having. So a while back, my dog had a little bit of a rash problem, and I got this ointment stuff for him, and it cleared it right up. Now, this is a little embarrassing, but I got a bit of a rash problem myself, and I'm wondering if I could just use the same medication, save a couple of bucks.
1: I would say no.
0: But it worked really well on my dog, and my dog got the rash pretty much the same way that I did. He was messing around with a couple of dogs in the neighborhood. I was messing around with a couple of women, and it's the same kind of rash. Why wouldn't it work?
1: Okay, who is this calling?
0: I told you it's Larry. Oh, I didn't tell you who it was, did I?
1: No.
0: It's Tyler calling from Canada's Cool FM.
1: Oh, my gosh. I'm going to kill my husband. Oh, my gosh. Am I on the radio right now?
0: The reason why I'm calling is because your loving husband, Larry, nominated you to get your weekend started early. That means you just won a bunch of free beer courtesy of Grove Brewery. And, hang on.
1: Okay, Timo.
0: And also, you got yourself some steaks courtesy of Trimble Farms Cattle Company that you may or may not want to share with Larry.
1: Oh, I don't know about this.
0: Maybe he can watch you eat those. Maybe you'll eat them in front of him.
1: He can barbecue and cook them for me, that's for sure. Oh, my gosh, that's fantastic.
0: So, my rash problem, what can I do here?
1: I don't know. You'll stay away from those other women.
0: Some very sound advice there. So, who am I calling to give away some Grove Beer and Trimble Farms Cattle Company steaks to this Friday? Get your nominations in coolradio.ca.

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5: You know that this weekend starts on Thursday? Yes, we're only a couple of days away from the Kingsville Pro Rodeo starting up again this year. It starts on Thursday, 4 o'clock, the gates will open. They got the Rawhide Rodeo, the mini chuck wagon races. Friday, again, opens up at 4 o'clock with all the rodeo stuff going on. Saturday, same thing. Live music Thursday, Friday, and Saturday. Saturday night, we got Barbara Ann and the Slim Pickerel, just to name a few that are showing up to entertain us once the rodeo is done, and then Sunday it all wraps up. But I had the chance to talk to Adam, one of the people that is putting this all together, because for Thursday, Friday, and Saturday, they're having the mini chuck wagon races, and I was wondering, what is that all about?
6: So just imagine your big chuck wagon races. You usually have 4 to 6 horses pulling, but it's all miniature ponies that are pulling it around the ring, and they pull this little carriage. It's pretty fun to watch.
5: Gotcha. Okay. So the fun and the rodeo and the games and the music and the cold beer all starts on Thursday at 4 o'clock. Gates are opening up, but you go all weekend long as well. And you wrap up on Sunday, Bull Mania. What is Bull Mania, bud?
6: Oh, Bull Mania and that. We've put up a large purse of money to get all the best bull riders out. And it'll be an hour and a half to a 2-hour event of just bull riding. And you will see people from around the world compete for this.
5: World-class competitors competing starting on Thursday. You want to be there for that day or the entire weekend long? For your tickets before they're all gone, kingsvilleprorodeo.ca.

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1: With an update from cknewstoday.ca, I'm Cheryl Johnstone. The smoke from wildfires in northern Ontario has moved out of the region. The air quality warning for Chatham-Kent was downgraded from orange to yellow, then ended yesterday afternoon. Meanwhile, Canada's wildfire season continues to intensify. Prime Minister Mark Carney says nearly 1,000 wildfires are burning nationwide, with more than 5,000 firefighters and almost 300 aircraft involved in the response. Community Living Wallaceburg wants to hear from family caregivers across Wallaceburg and Walpole Island. Working with the Ontario Caregiver Organization, the agency has launched a survey to help shape future support, services, and opportunities for unpaid caregivers. That's open until September 15th. Four new inductees are headed into the Chatham Sports Hall of Fame. They include basketball star Max Allen and athlete modern, baseball player Paul Allen being recognized as athlete legend, while longtime Chatham minor baseball leader Jason Jakowski is being honored as a builder, and the legendary 1972-73 Chatham Maroons will also be inducted. In sports, Spain are FIFA World Cup champs. Ferran Torres scored the game's only goal in overtime as Spain beat Argentina 1-0. The Blue Jays' bats were silent as Toronto lost 3-0 to the White Sox. Before the game, the Jays announced that former closer Dwayne Ward had died. He was 62. The Detroit Tigers' late rally came up short as they lost 3-2 to the Angels. In the CFL, Ottawa fell 36-34 in overtime to Winnipeg, and Ryan Fox won the Open Championship. Canadian Corey Connors finished tied for 14th. Now the forecast. A mix of sun and cloud today with a high of 27, humidex of 32. Partly cloudy tonight with a chance of showers and the risk of a thunderstorm, low of 19. And cloudy tomorrow with a chance of showers and the risk of a thunderstorm, high of 24. I'm Cheryl Johnstone. 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

Well, this is kind of good news. All morning long, I haven't heard a peep from you when it comes to updating anything going wrong in traffic this morning. I like that. Keep up the good work. So my traffic update is two things. One, watch for those road crews doing their road construction, which is virtually everywhere these day and age. And two, don't forget your sunglasses. You're going to need them behind the wheel. And of course, if you do see something, call or text me on the J&D Auto Glass line, please. 1-844-944-COOL.

0: Good morning. We're still hovering around 18 right now, but we will warm up 27, feeling like 32 under the sun later on this afternoon. Good morning. It is 8:42. It is Mornings with Timo. It is Canada's Cool FM. Let's talk about daylight saving time. And I know you're thinking, wait a second, we're in the middle of summer here, Timo. Why are we talking about daylight saving time, which will happen for us again on November 1st? Well, because I follow along with the story. I have been for the longest time because, I don't know, I'm just, it's bad changing our clocks. I understand why daylight saving time first got going. I get that. I understand it. But it's a little antiquated now. So I've been following along with the stories as they develop as to why Ontario is not adopting just the one time frame and just carrying on from there. Well, in the United States, it's New York we're waiting for, and we're waiting for Quebec to make up their mind and finally just go to one time and then call it a day. But a lot of the states, they just voted on having just one time change, and then that's it. Like the next one coming up, and then that's it. No more clock changes, forward, back, nothing. And then Quebec. But I follow along because I know, statistically speaking, that after daylight savings time, whether it's spring forward or fall back, there is a lot more traffic accidents because of the time change, because we're tired, we're missing sleep, etc. I'm just thinking, okay, that's it, we're done. I understand it was for farmers at the very beginning, but most farmers' tractors have GPS. These are like little cockpits they're sitting in. These tractors can almost run themselves. I get it, right? So we're waiting on New York, and New York's getting close. But Quebec seems to be hanging us up a little bit more. Despite overwhelming public support to standardize time year-round, I might add, the Quebec government last March said that it has no plans to introduce legislation at this time. These comments came after Quebec had launched a public consultation into the biannual time changes, and which showed that 91% of more than 214,000 people who responded to this survey wanted the clocks to stay the same year-round. 91% of the people that were asked in Quebec said, no, keep it one time, that's it. And the government's, okay, well, thanks for answering our question. We're just going to keep on doing our thing, right? The government, however, they say that they've been studying the results for over a year and shows no sign of progress. So it took you over a year to study the survey that says 219,000 people or 91% said no more daylight saving time, period, end of story. Well, seeing as we're waiting for Quebec to kind of get this done, maybe it's time to wake up, Quebec. 91% said do it. That's what we're waiting for.
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18: Yes, these guys are still on tour. I'll get to that in just a second, but we were talking about the Kingsville Pro Rodeo starting on this Thursday, and for you to get your tickets. Now, I know you're busy in the mornings, kids off to school, or not school, but you understand what you're busy in the morning, and you might not have gotten the web address down right. So I put it on our social media pages, so later on when you have a minute, you can go and look, and then go and pick up your tickets. One-stop shopping on our Facebook page there for you. And yes, this band is still touring this day and age. They got a bunch of shows in Australia, and they say, hey, North America, we're coming there soon. So when they book some dates, I'll let you know if there's any near us. The band I'm talking about is...

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1: With an update from cknewstoday.ca, I'm Cheryl Johnstone. The air quality warning has ended for Chatham-Kent. That warning, caused by smoke from wildfires in northern Ontario, was downgraded from orange to yellow over the weekend, then ended late yesterday afternoon. Meanwhile, Prime Minister Mark Carney says Canada is facing one of its worst wildfire seasons on record. More than 5,000 firefighters and close to 300 water bombers are battling the blazes. If you're caring for a family member or loved one, Community Living Wallaceburg wants your feedback. They've teamed up with the Ontario Caregiver Organization to ask caregivers in Wallaceburg and Walpole Island to complete a survey aimed at improving local supports and services. That's available until September 15th. The Chatham Sports Hall of Fame has unveiled its 2026 class. Baseball standout Paul Allen enters as athlete legend. Basketball star Max Allen is athlete modern. Longtime minor baseball president Jason Chakowski enters as a builder. And the 1972-73 Chatham Maroons round out the class. In sports, Spain won the FIFA World Cup. Ferran Torres scored the game's only goal in overtime as Spain beat Argentina 1-0. The Blue Jays' offense struggled as Toronto lost 3-0 to the White Sox. The Detroit Tigers' late rally came up short as they fell 3-2 to the Angels. In the CFL, Ottawa lost 36-34 in overtime to Winnipeg. Ryan Fox won the Open Championship. Canadian Corey Connors finished tied for 14th. In Formula One, Kimi Antonelli won the Belgium Grand Prix, and Joey Logano won the NASCAR Cup Series race. Now the forecast, a mix of sun and cloud today with a high of 27, humidex of 32, partly cloudy tonight with a chance of showers and the risk of a thunderstorm, low of 19, and cloudy tomorrow with a chance of showers and the risk of a thunderstorm, high of 24. I'm Cheryl Johnstone. For more on these and other stories, visit cknewstoday.ca.
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So, yeah, the trophy got handed out. Teams celebrated, and now the only thing left to do is to cut up all the money. For example, the winning World Cup team, Spain, the country gets $50 million, and then the country gets to decide how much the players get of that $50 million. Argentina got $33 million. England got $29 million. And fourth place, France, got $27 million. Yeah, there was a total of $655 million in prize money. And Canada got our fair share as well, $38.5 million. And some of that was $10 million for qualifying, $2.5 million for pre-tournament prep, and $15 million for reaching the Sweet 16. Not bad, eh? And the Canadian players, by the way, got at the very beginning of the World Cup, $25,000 a game. And the further they got into the tournament, the more money they made. And even though Canada didn't win at all, we made history in front of the world when it comes to Canada and soccer. So on behalf of myself and a few other Canadians, I wanted to say thanks to the coaches, the staff, and the players themselves. You may not have won at all, but man, oh man, we were shoulder to shoulder screaming our faces off when you were scoring some historic goals. So I just wanted to say thanks. And I'm looking forward to the next World Cup where we can hear more of this when you're parking more balls in the back of the net. That sounded weird to say, but I think you know what I mean.

0: down.
1: Good morning. It's 12 after 9. We warmed up a little bit more. We're at 21 on our way to a high of 27 under the sun this afternoon. And I don't think that this is a big spoiler, but congratulations to Spain and all their fans for the World Cup win this weekend.
2: Hooks it in. Will

0: Good morning, Timo with you, Canada's Cool FM. We'll get to a high of 27 this afternoon that will feel like 32. They're not calling for any rain today, but maybe overnight tonight to tomorrow morning. Now you know. Now, for your first smile of the day today, being summer vacation and all, did you or your family ever have vacations like this?
1: Because there's an art to packing the car, is there not? My dad taught me you do suitcase Tetris, flip them, spin them, turn them upside down. When he would get finished, you couldn't get a piece of notebook paper between anything in that vehicle. My dad could get a house full of furniture into the trunk of a Buick. Hold the jack, hand me the piano. I got this son of a gun now. And like my daddy, once I get that car packed, I'm ready to go. Not my wife. Oh no, we can't go yet. The car's packed, why can't we go? Because I gotta straighten up the house. Wait, do what? Well, I'm not going to be able to have a good time if I know I'm going to be coming back to a messy house. Well, why didn't you straighten it up the last couple of days? Because I had to pack. Which, in a nutshell, is why men die before women. Because we want to.
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16: Well, you might have just heard a little bit about it, but yes, the Windsor Spitfires announced earlier on this year that the 2026 World Junior Summer Showcase will start July 26th, and it goes all the way through to August 1st. August 1st is a big day for the showcase because, well, that's when Canada will be taking on the United States. And all week this week, starting today, I'll be giving away tickets for that game. How to play the game? Well, I'm calling a coach's challenge. Let's find out what you know about hockey. You have to challenge me with one of these statements here. If you get it right on the coach's challenge, you're going to that game. The example was this. Hockey basics. Spot or challenge one of these. A hockey puck weighs about 6 ounces. Number two, NHL games are played with 4 20-minute periods. And number three, goalies have special equipment that skaters cannot wear. Well, I got a right answer. Yes, there's only 3 periods in a hockey game. And now, those tickets have been won. Tomorrow, another set of tickets for Canada taking on the USA at the 2026 World Junior Summer Showcase. International players from all over the world that will be in the NHL. And we get to see them first here. So, if you want to try and win these tickets for tomorrow, I'll just say this. Go and watch the video that I post on our Facebook page in the morning. That will help you out a lot. And have me on speed dial as well, 1-844-944-COOL.

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It's Middays with Kate on Cool. Happy Monday to you. Going to be a lot cooler today than it has been over the past couple of weeks. Well, we had the first ever World Cup final halftime show yesterday. Had trampolines and dancers. There was a pre-show as well. Let's not forget that. Tom Cruise came out and did a whole speech. The whole field kind of transformed into scenes from all around America. We'll have some highlights and lowlights of that for you coming up.

It's Middays with Kate on Cool. Good morning. Well, I don't know what we're going to do with ourselves now, honestly. Where are we supposed to get that adrenaline rush midweek from? You know, the best part of the World Cup has to be about hearing the stories about the fans, like the wild fan traditions, the Viking Road, the viral mascots. You had the duck, Merlin the Duck from Mexico, the friendships between countries, the Scots drinking out the local pubs. That was awesome. Young stars to veteran players stepping up, all the friends made. And fan festivals as well. You're going to miss hearing those stories, and we're going to have to wait until 2030 to do it all again. Yeah, next time it's going to be staged across six countries. They'll have the opening matches in South America before they move to their main hosts in Europe and Africa.

It's Middays with Kate on Cool. Good morning. Well, now that the World Cup is over, the winners, Spain, get themselves a trophy. They get themselves some rings. But what about the money? I'll let you know just how much they're taking home, and every team, in fact, coming up in just a few.

0: is back to the music next.
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12: That's

It's my days with Kate on Cool. So we know that FIFA did okay with the World Cup, right? Millions of tickets sold, millions of dollars in their account, but now they've got to hand over some of it to the winning teams. Now, there are a couple of different sources saying different amounts, but they're around the same. It looks like Spain gets around 50 million. Some are saying 51. Argentina getting around 33. Some are saying 34 million for second place. England takes home around 29 million for third and fourth place. France gets 27 million. So, you know what? They're all doing okay there, but it's going to be interesting over the next couple of weeks. Each of the 48 teams are guaranteed at least 12.5 million, 10 million for qualifying and playing in the group stage, plus they get an additional 2.5 million for pre-tournament training and expenses. Who allocates who gets what? Do you pay some players more than another? Do you take that money and put it somewhere else? The prize money is paid directly to the national federations, not the players. So each federation will now have to determine its own distribution, which, you know, could get interesting.

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It's Middays with Kate on Cool. Good morning. Well, we all know that driving the speed limit can help save lives, right? But what about the environment? The University of Minnesota just did a study and found that if we could drive the speed limit, we can save roughly 50,000 metric tons of carbon dioxide pollution every single day. So researchers say that if we just simply stuck to the posted speed limits, 22 million liters or 6 million gallons of gasoline every single day would be saved, which of course puts more money in your pocket. All you have to do is slow down a little bit instead of accelerating and braking aggressively, which of course so many people are so good at, right? And to do this, they say it would only add about 54 seconds onto our commute per day, which isn't so bad, right? Plus, you're saving the environment, you're helping yourself save money and gas, and you're making the person behind you not roll their eyes so badly when you keep braking when nobody is in front of you. We all know people that do that, right?

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1: With an update from cknewstoday.ca, I'm Tamara Thornton. A 58-year-old woman is facing charges in connection with a report of someone driving on the wrong side of the road. CK police were called to Poplar Street in Chatham on Saturday evening. There, they say, they saw the vehicle on the opposite side of the road when they arrived and that officers pulled the driver over. The woman was arrested at the scene. She faces two counts of operating a vehicle while impaired. And cyclosporiasis, which has been linked to shredded iceberg lettuce from Mexico and served at Taco Bell restaurants in five different U.S. states, has resulted in about 100 hospitalizations. On Sunday, the U.S. Food and Drug Administration said that sample results from California's Taylor Farms showed a false positive during the investigation into the parasitic illness that has sickened thousands of people. The Canadian Press says that there have been no outbreaks of cyclosporiasis in Canada. Has the cyclospora outbreak in the U.S. put you off lettuce? Let us know on our daily poll at cknewstoday.ca. In sports, the Toronto Blue Jays hope to get back into the win column today against the Tampa Bay Rays. The Detroit Tigers are in Chicago to face the Cubs. And in the WNBA, the Toronto Tempo host the Las Vegas Aces. The forecast, windy with a mix of sun and cloud today. The high is 26, feeling like 32. Partly cloudy overnight, we'll see some showers after midnight with a risk of thunderstorms and a low of 19. Rain tomorrow, expect gusty winds and potential thunderstorms. The high is 27, feeling like 35. For more on these and other stories, go to cknewstoday.ca.
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5: This is your Cool 80s Lunch. Now, we were off yesterday, so couldn't celebrate the birthday of Sir Brian Harold May, who was born July 19th, 1947. That makes him 79 today. As Queen's guitarist, he's helped sell more than 300 million albums worldwide and written some of the biggest songs with the band, including We Will Rock You, The Show Must Go On, Fat Bottom Girls, and I Want It All. And he started from scratch, literally. He and his father built his red special guitar when he was a teenager. They used fireplace wood, a century-old piece of oak, and motorcycle valve springs. And of course, he's not just a guitarist. He's got himself his PhD in astrophysics. He's worked with NASA on asteroid missions and even has an asteroid named after him. We're going to play a track off their 1989 album, The Miracle. This song was actually inspired by Roger Taylor's wife, who famously said, "I want it all and I want it now."

This is your cool 80s lunch. It was on this day in 1983 that Duran Duran met Prince Charles and Princess Diana for the very first time at the Prince's Trust Rock Gala at London's Dominion Theatre. Backstage, Princess Diana admitted to the band that they were her favorite group. Of course, that was huge at the time, and word spread on that instantly. Of course, gave Duran Duran some pretty good bragging rights as well. Here's Duran Duran and Hungry Like the Wolf.

This is your cool 80s launch. It was on this week in 1986 that Genesis got themselves their first and only number one hit on the Billboard Hot 100 with Invisible Touch, something they had yet to do. Now, Phil later admitted that he thought the song sounded a little bit like Prince, but the track was actually born just out of a simple jam session. Collins was improvising the melody and lyrics over Mike Rutherford and Tony Banks's music, but Invisible Touch ended up becoming Genesis' biggest selling album, producing an incredible 5 top 5 singles. Only people had ever done that was Michael Jackson with Thriller and Bruce Springsteen with Born in the USA. Here's Genesis and Invisible Touch.

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0: This is your cool 80s lunch. Well, today marks the anniversary of the passing of the legendary Grammy-winning songwriter Wayne Carson, who died at the age of 72, July 20th, 2015. He was inducted into the Nashville Songwriters Hall of Fame in 1997. And of course, we know him best for his co-writing on the song Always On My Mind alongside Johnny Christopher and Mark James. The song became a massive crossover hit for both Elvis Presley and Willie Nelson, eventually winning two Grammy Awards in 1983, and of course had another life when the Pet Shop Boys covered it back in 1987. We'll play their version for you in just a couple of minutes.
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It's Middays with Kate on Cool. Good afternoon. So they just took a look at Netflix's viewing data and put together a list of the most watched shows after the past 4 years. To my surprise, and probably to yours too, Stranger Things, not number one. I'll let you know what is.

It's Middays with Kate on Cool. Good afternoon. Well, this is a surprise. They did a study, basically, of the last 4 years of Netflix's viewing data to try to figure out which were the most watched shows. Very surprised that Stranger Things was not number one. With all the hoopla, with all the press, with all the attention that it got, with how many people changed what they were doing the day of the final episode. Yeah, Stranger Things Season 5 came in at number 5 with 149.1 million viewers. Ahead of that, Bridgerton at number 4, that would be Season 3. That would be the most popular season for them with 154.2 million viewers. Squid Game Season 3 with 155 million. Adolescence, if you haven't watched that, it's a fantastic show. One of those shows that kind of sticks with you. They had 171.6 million. Number one, according to Netflix viewing data over the past 4 years, the number one show with the most views, 225.4 million views, something I have never watched a season of. Squid Game Season 2. Yeah, apparently, according to their data, that is the most watched Netflix show over the past 4 years.

So the good news is today we don't have any watches or warnings in place to tell you about. 25 right now, feels like 29. Could get some showers, risk of a thunderstorm overnight tonight. A low getting down to 19, and then showers with risk of a thunderstorm expected tomorrow. Could get a little windy as well in the morning through to the afternoon. A high of 27, feeling more like 35, and then it gets a little more bearable out there. Wednesday, sunny 22, Thursday 25, and Friday 27. Just a beautiful week ahead of us. Well, the Summer Showcase is happening August 1st in Windsor. It's Canada taking on the USA. If you want to check this out, it's going to be a fantastic game. These are all the pick of the crop, so to speak. You can get all the details at coolradio.ca. But be listening once again tomorrow morning with Timo as he gives you a chance to win.

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It's Middays with Kate on Cool. Good afternoon. Nice to say that there's no warning or watches to look out for weather-wise. Just a chance of a thunderstorm coming our way tomorrow, so just a heads up for that. Have yourself a fantastic afternoon. Thanks so much for hanging out. I will talk to you again tomorrow at 10.

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How you doing? It's Dave Lockbaum with a good old-fashioned case of the Mondays. Music this half hour from the guys in Coldplay. I'll play some NXS, too. Sunday, Bloody Sunday, you two on the No Repeat Workday.

Well, it was a bit of a nail-biter yesterday as soccer fans had to wait until extra time to find out who the heck won the World Cup. Spain took home the title, beating Argentina in overtime. 1-0 was the final score for Spain in the World Cup yesterday. Now that the soccer is behind us, I guess we can now focus on baseball. A track now from Dishwalla. This is Cool FM, Counting Blue Cars.

It's the guys in Coldplay, Canada's Cool FM. Dave here with a case of the Mondays. Well, now that wildfire smoke is behind us, we've got some cooler temperatures across southwestern Ontario. We could see a thunderstorm late this evening, lows of 19. Rain showers are likely on Tuesday. Windy conditions tomorrow's high, 35 with the Humidex. Right now, it feels like 29.

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Well, if there's one TV show that everybody enjoys binge-watching, apparently it's Squid Game. Netflix has just released the numbers, and Squid Game Season 2 is by far the most watched series on Netflix in the last 4 years. 225.4 million views for Season 2 of Squid Game. By the way, Stranger Things is only the fifth most watched show on Netflix in the last 4 years. Let's go back to their debut record, the Blue Album. It's the guys in Weezer. It's Cool FM.

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It's the Gallagher Brothers, Oasis, and Champaign Supernova. 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

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It is Dave with a case of the Mondays. It's been a summer so far of wildfires and explosive diarrhea. And apparently U.S. officials have finally found out what is causing all of that explosive diarrhea in the U.S. It all goes back to a farm in Mexico. Taylor Farms, who produced lettuce that was then sold at Taco Bell. Yes, Taco Bell restaurant has been blamed for the explosive diarrhea that has affected most of the U.S. So at the end of the day, it's, you know, same old story for Taco Bell lovers.

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All right, coming up at 4 o'clock, we'll let you know what's making news around town this afternoon. A local news update at 4 o'clock. First, a group that are getting set to release their 11th studio record late October, an album called Everything Under the Sun. These guys just released a brand new single last week. A new song is streaming called Rattle the Cage, which features guitarist John Five. It's the guys in Nickelback. It's Cool FM.

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1: With an update from cknewstoday.ca, I'm Tamara Thornton. A 44-year-old Chatham man is facing charges after police say they caught him stealing from unlocked cars in Blenheim. Officers responded to Victoria Street just before 8 yesterday morning, where they reportedly spotted the suspect going into a vehicle and taking several items. The man, who was already known to police, was arrested at the scene and charged with theft under $5,000. With Alberta's separation referendum looming this fall and suggestions that separatism is surging again in Quebec, premiers are meeting in Charlottetown this week for their annual conference. On the agenda, pipelines, energy development, tearing down trade barriers between provinces, and continued tariff pressure from the U.S. And a drop in the price of gas helped slow inflation last month to 2.8%, down from 3.2% in May. Gas prices rose 20.5%. That's down from the 33% jump we saw in May. Stats Canada says diplomatic efforts and an interim ceasefire between Iran and the U.S. led to that. In sports, the Toronto Blue Jays hope to get back into the win column today against the Tampa Bay Rays. The Detroit Tigers are in Chicago to face the Cubs. And in the WNBA, the Toronto Tempo host the Las Vegas Aces. The forecast, windy with a mix of sun and cloud today. The high is 26, feeling like 32. Partly cloudy overnight, we'll see some showers after midnight with a risk of thunderstorms and a low of 19. Rain tomorrow, expect gusty winds and potential thunderstorms. The high is 27, feeling like 35. For more on these and other stories, go to cknewstoday.ca.
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Well, from steroids to betting, Major League Baseball has had its fair share of controversies over the last bunch of years. And now it sounds like Major League Baseball is trying to avert another potential controversy. MLB is going to start restricting teams from using AI to make decisions during games. It sounds like the folks at Major League Baseball are getting set to take AI out of the world of professional baseball, which is probably a good thing at the end of the day. A track now from David Bowie. It's Cool FM.

Well, we could see some rain showers across southwestern Ontario late this evening. There is a risk of a thunderstorm, lows of 19. Rain and thunderstorms and windy Tuesday, tomorrow's high 35 with the Humidex. Well, the Foo Fighters tour is coming to Detroit in a couple of weeks, August the 6th, Ford Field. They've also got a date in Toronto at Rogers Stadium, August the 4th. Foo Fighters are on Cool FM. Here's Times Like These.

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We'll check local news at 5, and we'll get you there with a track from John Popperin, Blues Traveler. It's Runaround. 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
1: With an update from cknewstoday.ca, I'm Tamara Thornton. A 58-year-old woman is facing charges in connection with a report of someone driving on the wrong side of the road. CK police were called to Poplar Street in Chatham on Saturday evening. There, they say they saw the vehicle on the opposite side of the road when they arrived and that officers pulled the driver over. The woman was arrested at the scene. She faces two counts of operating a vehicle while impaired. And cyclosporiasis, which has been linked to shredded iceberg lettuce from Mexico and served at Taco Bell restaurants in five different U.S. states, has resulted in about 100 hospitalizations. On Sunday, the U.S. Food and Drug Administration said that sample results from California's Taylor Farms showed a false positive during the investigation into the parasitic illness that has sickened thousands of people. The Canadian Press says that there have been no outbreaks of cyclosporiasis in Canada. Has the cyclospora outbreak in the U.S. put you off lettuce? Let us know on our daily poll at cknewstoday.ca. In sports, the Toronto Blue Jays hope to get back into the win column today against the Tampa Bay Rays. The Detroit Tigers are in Chicago to face the Cubs. And in the WNBA, the Toronto Tempo host the Las Vegas Aces. The forecast, partly cloudy overnight. We'll see some showers after midnight with a risk of thunderstorms and a low of 19. Rain tomorrow, expect gusty winds and potential thunderstorms. The high is 27, feeling like 35. Plenty of sunshine on Wednesday with a high of 22. Thursday looks sunny with a high of 25. 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

Well, tickets are on sale right now to see Twisted Sister live in concert at the Coliseum at Caesars Windsor. That show happens on Saturday, October the 10th. Sebastian Bach will be taking over lead vocals for Twisted Sister on that night show. How you doing? It's Dave Lockbaum with the track now from Elvis Costello. This is Cool FM.

That is Filter. It's Take a Picture, Cool FM. Well, if you're taking pictures at the beach and your phone starts to overheat, don't run to your buddy's cottage and put that phone in the freezer. Apparently, a lot of repair shops are seeing a huge surge in people who put their phones and tablets in the refrigerator or the freezer to cool the thing down. Well, that's a big no-no. Apparently, the sudden temperature change will cause condensation, which can lead to corrosion and broken phones. So, Apple and Samsung recommend that if you're worried about your phone overheating, take it out of direct sunlight. Shut down all your apps, remove the case, and then just let it cool down naturally. If you put your cell phone in the fridge or the freezer, you could ruin the thing.

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It is Dave. I think it's safe to say that anybody that's watched Star Wars has fantasized about the idea of owning their own lightsaber, right? Like, I mean, let's be real for five. The lightsaber's got to be one of the coolest weapons of all time. Well, there's a super fan that believed it was worth around $3 million to buy one. Mark Hamill's lightsaber from The Empire Strikes Back just sold at auction, setting a brand new record for a screen-used prop from any Star Wars movie. Some hardcore Star Wars fan just bought that lightsaber for $3.75 million at a recent auction.

0: is back to the music next.
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1: With an update from cknewstoday.ca, I'm Tamara Thornton. The federal government has announced an increase to the Canada Child Benefit to help families navigate today's higher cost of living. About 3.6 million Canadian families will see a boost. 1.4 million of those families are here in Ontario. The amount differs for each eligible family. It's based on the number and ages of children and its net income from the year before. The government says the money is intended to be used for everyday expenses like school supplies, clothing, and groceries. Canada's inflation rate is back below 3%. It dropped from 3.2% in May to 2.8% in June. Stats Canada says the drop in gas prices helped, though without gas, inflation would have been 2.2%. And officials have expanded an evacuation order north of Thunder Bay. A wildfire measuring hundreds of thousands of hectares is out of control. Evacuees have been gathering at a reception center in Fort William, but the Toronto Star says space is getting tight. Almost 200 fires are burning in northwestern Ontario right now. About a quarter are out of control. In sports, the Toronto Blue Jays hope to get back into the win column today against the Tampa Bay Rays. The Detroit Tigers are in Chicago to face the Cubs. And in the WNBA, the Toronto Tempo host the Las Vegas Aces. The forecast, partly cloudy overnight, will see some showers after midnight with a risk of thunderstorms and a low of 19. Rain tomorrow, expect gusty winds and potential thunderstorms. The high is 27, feeling like 35. For more on these and other stories, go to cknewstoday.ca.
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Well, the guys of Bon Jovi are setting up shop at Madison Square Garden in New York City later on this week for a forever tour. A huge residency kicks off tomorrow, actually. For Bon Jovi in New York, it is Dave and a track from Fatboy Slim. 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

Here's some cool news for hockey fans. The World Juniors are coming to Windsor. The Summer Showcase is happening in a couple of Saturdays, August the 1st at WFCU Center. 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

That is the Black Keys, Cool FM. Those guys are bringing their Peaches and Cream World Tour to the Coliseum at Caesars Windsor. That show happens Sunday, October the 18th. Black Keys in Windsor. Tickets are on sale right now for that all-ages show. It is Dave. Well, if you missed the Brian Adams radio show last night on Cool FM, tune in again next Sunday night. 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

Well, thanks again for making Cool FM a part of your Monday. It is Dave. That's it for me. I have run out of records to play, but we'll chat again tomorrow. Have a great night and keep it locked right here. It's Cool FM.

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